fear. Hey, you know that. She's country. I'm country.

and Johnny. 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They shipped him off to war. Did his mama get the medal? Did his country ever win? Let's drink around for Johnny, as he died for all our sins.

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Yes, you've just heard from Mick Flavin there with I Wish It Was That Easy Going Home. I hope you enjoyed that little bracket there, Diane, and you have a great day. Coming up next, you're going to hear from Merle Haggard with Going Where the Lonely Go.

Well, yes, starting my third hour of Country and Others, you've just heard from Jason Owen with Good Night. Let's hear from Tanya Kernaghan with Twinkle in My Eye.

time of day, and that's because I miss you so. It helps me not to feel that you're so far away, and that's because

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I convince myself you're gone for good, then I might cry.

That's because I miss you so. And that's because

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Honey, what am I gonna do with the rest of my life?

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1: Gamecock for a lark, and we ran for cover every time that loaded dog would bark. Henry, Banjo and me.

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1: Hello, I'm Lewis Donaldson. An expert in intelligence and counterterrorism says far-right extremists will use any opportunity they can to align their extremism with broader public debates. The Royal Commission on Anti-Semitism and Social Cohesion is looking at causes, influences and pathways that contribute to anti-Semitism and radicalisation in Australia. Professor Julian Drugin from Macquarie University says far-right groups deliberately aligned their messaging with mainstream social and economic anxieties as a recruitment and propaganda strategy.
2: They will use any opportunity they can to align their extremism with broader public debates. Most Australians are not attracted to neo-Nazism, and I think the evidence shows that once Australians see that racial politics within the extreme far-right, most people turn around very quickly.
1: An outbreak of bird flu is causing grave concerns amongst wildlife support organisations. Tests from birds on Borden

fever. When you kiss that fever, if you live and learn. Fever till you sizzle. But what a lovely

Gene Pitney with Half Heaven, Half Heartache. That song reached number 4 in Canada, number 5 in the US, and number 6 in Australia. We also had the Rhythm Rockets with On Whom Her Favour Falls, Engelbert Humperdinck with 10 Guitars, and Mr. Lee Grant, Why or Where or When. 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

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Cleared the land, endured the lash, and waited for the rains. I'm a settler, I'm a farmer.

Well, that was the Coasters with Searchin'. We had Nat King Cole with Somewhere Along the Way and Roy Orbison with Uptown. It's Rod Stewart up next. This one's from the Great American Songbook Volume 2 and it's called I Only Have Eyes for You.

Thank you very much. We have a special request for a little number. That's very groovy, very mellow. Title, The Groove Juice Special.

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1: Hear ye, hear ye. The court's in session. The court's in session. Now here come the judge. Here come the judge.
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Hello, I'm Wes Jan.

Deal, Coming Home. On this track, he's been joined by Georgia Smith. Let's turn our attention to some of the entries in the new UK album chart. It's The Strokes with Reality Awaits, and from it, this is Lonely in the Future.

fire water.

music. You wonder why I show up every year to all those country shows and outback rodeos. I

and a huge welcome to Good Morning Country, coming to you on the Community Radio Network and coming to you through your local radio station. I'm Heather Farrell and today is Thursday the 6th of August. I'm broadcasting today from my hometown of Horsham in Western Victoria. I certainly hope you're waking up to a fantastic day. Our album of the week competition will be up in around about a bit over half an hour's time, and the prize today is Casey Barnes' latest album, Made for This. The phone number for the Thursday morning competition only is 0447 349 055. No calls just yet. I will let you know when we open up that competition line. But right now, time to find out what the weather is doing from all around this great country of ours. Three, four, nine, zero, five, five.

face. 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Well, I've been going all day, not making much headway. 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

steamed, vitamized or stewed, but you actually burn more calories eating celery than you get from the celery itself. 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
1: Hello, Shazza. 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
0: It's always great fun, Doc, and we have three brand new releases to radio this week. The first one we'd like to break down and have a little bit of a chat about is Clayton Saunders. And Clayton is a seasoned singer. He's been around for a long time writing and performing. He was born and raised in Calcutta in India, and he moved to Melbourne in 1969 and quickly became part of the popular folk duo there. And he went on to work with Johnny Chester's group, so he has quite a foundation in Australian country music. His new single, Billabong Dreams, is a heartfelt Australian ballad, and it celebrates the beauty, spirit and traditions of the outback. So let's have a listen to Clayton Saunders' brand new single, Billabong Dreams.